0: They were beautiful, the most beautiful skies, as a matter of fact. The sunsets were purple and red and yellow, and the moon on fire, and the clouds would catch the colors everywhere. That's neat, because I used to look at them all the time.
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1: proći. 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Kicking it.

There's a man going round taking names, and he decides who to free and who to blame. Everybody won't be treated all the same. There'll be a golden ladder reaching down when the man comes around. The hairs on your arm will stand up at the terror in each sip and in each sup. Will you partake of that last offered cup or disappear into the potter's ground when the man comes around? Hear the trumpets, hear the pipers. 100 million angels

whirlwind is in the thorn tree. 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Till Armageddon, no shalom, no shalom. Then the father hen will call his chickens home. The wise men will bow down before the throne.

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Whoever is righteous, let him be righteous still. Whoever is filthy, let him be filthy still. Listen to the words long written.

0: The virgins are all trimming their wicks. 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It's hard for thee to kick against the pricks. In measured hundredweight and penny pound, when the man comes around.
1: And I heard a voice in the midst of the four beasts, and I looked, and behold, a pale horse, and his name that sat on him was Death, and Hell followed with him.

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0: Está de Royce.
1: This time around, I just really want to go jazz.
2: Yeah.
1: Jazz, make, no jazz, but I'm sure, you know, everybody would think that I'm going to be playing jazz like the Americans.
2: Mm-hmm.
1: No.
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1: I'm playing jazz my way.

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1: Church. 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

0: 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I'm gonna be buried in India.
1: I know, but you're gonna be at the big funeral in this country. I'm gonna do your music for 2 days.
0: Who's gonna do that?
1: The small business. You know what I mean?
0: You didn't want to hurry up, man.
1: No, I don't want to hurry up, but in the future, I know you're gonna get a beautiful funeral, right? I can see it.
0: But I got it all planned, man.
1: You're gonna be here many more years.
0: Do you know a Vedanta Society in India? Yoga? I'm gonna be buried by that church.
1: Yeah.
0: So they gotta find another place to do it, that's all.
1: Plenty of time to go. You have another 50 years. You're lucky.
0: No, Duke will be 77 years old, man.
1: Right.
0: I gotta cut him.
1: Of course, it must be a storm, you know.
0: I gotta cut Duke.

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It was because of heroin, and it started happening over and over. Then it happened to some that everybody knew about, so I just wrote a little song.

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Running stark, raving mad. So you see, you're welcome to New York, baby. You can have it. It's a city for

0: 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There's someone following you.
1: It's the beast.
0: Step aside, we're coming.

now. Man, you ain't seen nothing till you dig Barbara from her head on down.